0: The young and the old who have thirst to sing spiritual songs. The very new one on the table at the moment is called Wind Blow, Quinlit featuring Timmy the Psalmist. It goes like this.
1: Oh Lord, we are ready for the moon. Holy Ghost, manifest yourself in here.
0: Manifest yourself on

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0: 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The very new one on the table at the moment is called Wind Blow, Quillit featuring Jimmy the Psalmist. 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
1: Oh Lord, we are ready for the moon. 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
1: Me! In me!
0: Okay! Anyway, yes, Shasi. Also, for now, say Madros, when I had him.
1: Dross for Frappa, and what day?
0: Is that Nettie saying?
1: A Madros for Frappa, something. Hey, and me! Me! In me! And me, moon, me!
0: I want to form my ship, you know, more better, cousin.
1: No, Cronin, better! And this one is a PM said, what you get, you know,
0: sir?
1: Send a war pile up, boy, right?
0: Ah, sir, and we draw the money, anything.
1: Oh, my God, be the Tadu Susa. No, you need to Susa. And you need to Susa. No, you could have upon him and to our bar, or selling against an hour bar. When you said your paddy and your phone, sir. And so, Nasabi, and you
0: need. 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
1: Who didn't you bear draws? And it's all better draws, so, pardon, here.
0: And come up immediately.
1: Got it. Wah, bois.
0: Oh. 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
1: 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Asof mami fo binum she dros.
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1: Rawusem.
0: Ok, ena yefa fo bim.
1: A press form have been a Jedros.
0: Now, police need ban Jedros. Why? I don't know what's him.
1: Now, press need ban Jedros. What do you mean?
0: Now, so for whom my mission me draws in Ubiana.
1: And now, Baba, can my Jedros walk to a far day and at the end of Paisa. And we appear to know. I didn't want to be a plan for him.
0: Hey, any young grenade is saying.
1: Then we mean a full brothel.
0: Hey! Also, for some who came from TSM and Jedros.
1: Who tell protection, Mr. Dross?
0: Now, say a no man.
1: What? What?
0: Oh! Now, you say my name.
1: What you are dropping this about Tori? And it's Yano.
0: Now, you didn't know.
1: Now, there's no one.
0: This is the same in your name.
1: Tadros, the man that found Ross. And yes, sir.
0: Now, some man, and I'll come myself. You can't tell them, man.
1: A man, Tadros, for Tom.
0: Many shows of Matty can be him.
1: Mutadros, a man, if you know more. Mutadros, a man, if you know more. Mutadros,
0: also for Master T. Do what them.
1: Get the editor of here. Would you want to come with your dross? Quack,
0: Princess Tennessee, wouldn't you want your dross to be him?
1: Yes, Mother Cannon.
0: Also, if you need to draw so shall and one your problem.
1: The Twano Sono, a Bumudiamukan.
0: I don't hear your Trumana.
1: Jankosagano.
0: Okay, okay. Now, what kind of two abandoned woman?
1: And what one is a mumpawa? No, Tonawa, as of us on his
0: eye. As of us one is a yadin.
1: How can you say?
0: Or can you send any idiom?
1: As my canamate. Well, hey,
0: ah. So for so one ya ya sa dey.
1: We manoya.
0: Na na odi onim.
1: Utrumu pano ko utrumu. 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
1: What was your guy?
0: So we are my friends again, Abba.
1: Excuse me.
0: What do you claim, my friend Abba?
1: Me got to do good for myself.
0: Okay, my guy. I think I mean, you're too for crap. What come back on my come back on? Decline.
1: Prophet Jire, Shadros.
0: Prophet one, Yire, or say Shadros.
1: Master, be very careful. What's it?
0: Okay, Mate. Would you to that about Frequa for Kakra, mommy?
1: Why, you're teaching judge, Sammy Ametia, and my one to a pedagogy, and no deterre. Who that's a crying room? Nadia, you know.
0: Whoa. And it's mini police about the Kutufu mommy.
1: What's so cool? No changing housing. What done about phone? There'll be a sound housing.

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0: 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What come back? 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What come back? What can I? Then, Crescent, you are not the Tawaria.
1: Then you two are for me, Master for Mammy.
0: Mamma, what am I hearing about some jammy in Mofia? We are a Casapana Buffu, and the Awinian Sobeco can of Buffu, or Cossia Jack.
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1: I was never did your video, you subscribe to my YouTube channel. Every Monday, be a new video, baby. Sayonara!
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2: One thing about that song is that it clearly talks about Christ. And you mean Kobian wants him apart from Christ. 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But the name Sanka Safaradi or the Adum Dum Yang, you've gotten the revelation about the songs. And you must see, he is the rose of Sharon and the lily of the valleys. And the tree can say, on any Sharon and Sureno, a bombi moon Surain Febby, or Yanopan Suruma or Surain, the brightest morning star, or Pino Kraninka, the way, the truth, and the life. On any Sutina, every ethnic. Na sense one empoya no my amino sense one in sanda na every arada. 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He's the light of the world. The resurrection and the life. He's salvation for the sinful and the rest for the weary.

0: Bible said, in the beginning God created the heavens and the earth. And the earth was born. And God, the Spirit of God, moved over the surface of it. When we were here, was let there be light. And there was light. The kind to our son, the Bible said that God created the sun and the moon. I was confused. What from a hayaba? Yeah, yeah, yeah, yeah. What friend I'm an empty and a couple and so many for so many one. They tell your life, man. And I'm a Messiah and a John. Every time me more, John chapter 1, verse 1. Say, in the beginning was the world and the world was with God. Which say, my baby, catch them and say, He is the light of the world. And I'm a say, wow. So Christ is the light of this world in here. Then your friend said, let there be light. Hey. In the beginning, he was there before time.
1: Yes.
0: And then he appeared in the beginning. And said, it was science. He is the light of the world.
2: Hey.
0: All
2: of a
0: sudden, no, but saying that dancing will be so here. He is the light of the world. And yet the Trinity, the tripartite God, and the making this world visible for us. Bible said God created heaven and earth. We are in our Bible said, and the Spirit of the Lord moved. See, and God the Father, God the Spirit, and now God the Son, who is the light, appeared. It is why in the captain will sing your minimum. Who go to me?
2: Hey,
0: I want
2: to be here.
0: Yeah, we go to me. Imagine, yeah, we go. Let me say, yeah, we go. We can form ourselves, but here, what's up with you? Or study your
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4: Quinlet is my name. I'm a gospel minister. Over the years, gospel ministers all over the world have blessed lives with their songs. They seem to glorify, magnify, uplift the name of the Lord. People like Sissy Winans. Cause all my life you have been faithful. Hey, all my life you have been so, so good. With every prayer that I am able, oh, I will sing of the goodness of God. God bless them wherever they are. And God bless every gospel minister all over the world. This time, Dead Bridge Group, my management team, and the record label, we have come out with something peculiar, inspired by the Holy Spirit, called Soakats, Soaking in Atmospheric Music. This is a song that brings you into the atmosphere of the Holy Spirit. It pushes you into the realms of the Holy Spirit. And it reveals the power of Elohim. We have come to inspire and to empower both the young and the old who have thirst to sing spiritual songs. The very new one on the table at the moment is called Wind Blow, Quinlet featuring Jimmy the Psalmist. It goes like this.
5: 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Holy Ghost, manifest yourself in here.
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1: Quinlet is my name. I'm a gospel minister. Over the years, gospel ministers all over the world have blessed lives with their songs. They seem to glorify, magnify, uplift the name of the Lord. People like Sissy Winans. Cause all my life you have been faithful. Hey, all my life you have been so, so good. With every prayer that I am able, oh, I will sing of the goodness of God. God bless them wherever they are. And God bless every gospel minister all over the world. This time, Dabridge Group, my management team, and the record label, we have come out with something peculiar, inspired by the Holy Spirit, called Soakats, Soaking in Atmospheric Music. This is a song that brings you into the atmosphere of the Holy Spirit. It pushes you into the realms of the Holy Spirit. And it reveals the power of Elohim. We have come to inspire and to empower both the young and the old who have thirst to sing spiritual songs. The very new one on the table at the moment is called Wind Blow, Quinlet featuring Jimmy the Psalmist. It goes like this.
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Hey!

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0: gospel minister. Over the years, gospel ministers all over the world have blessed lives with their songs. They seem to glorify, magnify, uplift the name of the Lord. People like Sissy Winans. Cause all my life you have been faithful. Hey, all my life you have been so, so good. With every prayer that I am able, oh, I will sing of the goodness of God. God bless them wherever they are. And God bless every gospel minister all over the world. This time, Dabridge Group, my management team, and the record label, we have come out with something peculiar, inspired by the Holy Spirit, called Soakats, Soaking in Atmospheric Music. This is a song that brings you into the atmosphere of the Holy Spirit. It pushes you into the realms of the Holy Spirit. And it reveals the power of Elohim. We have come to inspire and to empower both the young and the old who have thirst to sing spiritual songs. The very new one on the table at the moment is called Wind Blow, Quillit featuring Timmy the Psalmist. It goes like this.
1: Oh Lord, we are ready for the moon. Holy Ghost, manifest yourself in here.
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0: You can never go home with empty handed. You can never go home. People were so afraid. I give me my wasuna. And the Munam when the Munam fway. Meet them in better would be. We need to be able to be different. That's simple. Quite a mess. I said, yeah, yeah. I've been planning on a bit of a Yay! Mama man is so good. I am your grandma. With your walk, woman, no. Did I move to the crumb? Yay! Never did you know. Missing your wedding, couldn't you know? I said, I love you. And in 97, I will. And in this 27, what just number? Hey! Let me share yourself. Hey! I never been here. I never been here. Brazi, I want to go quiet in the room. Minimum send come and no be what sentiment. Name the night to me now, good boy. I want for not to catch that sentiment for say. Me some of us have. Wow! What by Yamino? Fanabra! Me some of us have. Me a question. I could do a wardrobe. Yeah, I don't come for next year. Well, to me, a sanity. Namam Nazareth in the Yasu Christo. Nazareth in the Yasu Christo. Baby, I'm any dust of any hope. Baby, I'm not with a one hour.

0: come from, it is by his grace. Just lift your voice wherever you are and just glorify him. Love him tonight. Love him as never before. Maybe you don't have any relationship with him, but tonight, in such an atmosphere, you cannot live here without just connecting yourself to him tonight. So you can decide that, Lord, I give my life to you. I give my heart to you. I give my soul to you. I give my passion to you. I give my feelings to you. I give all that I do to you tonight. Just lift your voice and talk to him in a minute and say, Lord, I surrender my life. I surrender my will. I surrender everything. In such environment, there is no way that you can go home without giving yourself to him. So tonight, in such time like this, in such moment, say, Lord, I surrender my life. Bijama pem at the mouth. Bijama brabom at the mouth. Bijama drinking. Is there any burden that you are thinking about that you think that God cannot do? Is there anything that is killing you slowly in this life? Tonight is your night. Right time, right hour, right moment, right season. Don't let this hour pass you by. Tonight, after all this song's ministration, we did not sing about anybody, not about any church, not about any denomination, not about any individual. All the songs that came is all about one man, all about one man. And that man, God has lifted his name above every name, above every title, and that name is Jesus. If you believe that Jesus is the name that we are singing of, shout Jesus!
1: Jesus!
0: Shout three times!
1: Jesus.
0: Shout for the last one!
2: Quillet is my name. I'm a gospel minister. Over the years, gospel ministers all over the world have blessed lives with their songs. They seem to glorify, magnify, uplift the name of the Lord. People like Sissy Winans. Cause all my life you have been faithful. Hey, all my life you have been so, so good. With every prayer that I am able, oh, I will sing of the goodness of God. God bless them wherever they are. And God bless every gospel minister all over the world. This time, Dabridge Group, my management team, and the record label, we have come out with something peculiar, inspired by the Holy Spirit, called Soakats, Soaking in Atmospheric Music. This is a song that brings you into the atmosphere of the Holy Spirit. It pushes you into the realms of the Holy Spirit. And it reveals the power of Elohim. We have come to inspire and to empower both the young and the old who have thirst to sing spiritual songs. The very new one on the table at the moment is called Wind Blow. Quillet featuring Timmy the Psalmist. It goes like this.
3: 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Holy Ghost, manifest yourself in here.
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0: with your honey sampa etim. 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
1: Quinlet is my name. 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